there only to hide my guilt and shame. 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While we were apart, I was human too.

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Picture Black saying, oh yeah.

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Oh wait, but now I'm still dreaming, and she keeps

y'all better make some noise for the Blessed One up in here tonight. Y'all better make some motherfucking noise before we turn this shit off.

it was just two lovers sitting in the car, listening to Blonde, falling for each other. Pink and orange skies, feeling super childish. No Donald Glover. Missed call from my mother.

we were just two lovers. Feet up on the dash, driving nowhere fast, burning through the summer. Radio on blast, make the moment last. She got solar power. Minutes feel like hours.